0: This is Magic 103.1. Robin, what can I do for you tonight?
1: I wanted to do a dedication to a guy that I've been dating for about a month now, and his name's Aaron. I wanted to tell him that he has no reason to be afraid. I guess he's been hurt before in relationships, and he has a little fear of commitment.
0: So how long have you been seeing each other?
1: About a month.
0: So it's kind of new.
1: Yeah, it's kind of new.
0: He's not quite sure where he stands yet.
1: Yeah, I found out actually he has been wanting to ask me out for a while, I guess, for about a month, and he finally got up the guts to do it. And he's a real gentleman, a real sweetheart. And
0: so it sounds like he is committed to you.
1: In a way, yeah.
0: So if he's that kind and that considerate and that emotionally available, that sounds like an awfully big commitment for only a month into a relationship.
1: I know. I'm just hoping things work out and then he gets over this fear and everybody's like, oh, don't worry, you know, he'll...
0: But Robin, if he's available to you and has been seeing you all the time for the past month, he has overcome the fear or you wouldn't be seeing him.
1: True, that is true.
0: I mean, actions speak a whole lot louder than words, true?
1: Yeah, he wants to take it one step at a time. Like, you know, he wanted to do the friend thing first, you know, and then build up.
0: So he's got wisdom.
1: Yeah.
0: So, Robin, how much more of a commitment do you want?
1: I guess I want to be secure in the fact I know maybe that, you know, we're going to be together, I guess.
0: But it's only been a month.
1: I know. I mean, he's not.
0: You know what I think? I don't think that it's he's afraid of commitment. I think that you're afraid of losing someone. Your need to define the relationship and to hang on so tight might be the thing that ruins it.
1: Oh, I hope not.
0: So just let go. And if he's the right one and he sounds wonderful, you'll know in time and so will he.
1: Okay.

Delilah, and I'm glad you're here with me tonight. Have you been staring at a computer screen all day? Is the boss getting to you? Or maybe you've been driving the kids all over town and you just need to relax. This is the perfect way to relieve the stress of the workday and get you in the mood for love. 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

0: Magic 103.1. Who is a precious person in your life? Who makes your heart smile? Who is there to encourage you when you're feeling down? More importantly, who do you encourage? Do you bring out the best in others? Do you work hard to bring out the best in others? I have somebody in my life who I swear she works so hard to bring out the worst in others. She does. She has something negative or unkind to say behind your back constantly, and even to your face. She brings out the worst in others, and it's such an attack on my soul. Don't be like that. If you've got a personality that tries to be hurtful or divisive, not good. Strive to bring out the best in others. Strive to patch things up, not tear things down. Just a thought. You're listening to Delilah.
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6: 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You was desperate. You was depressed. You was telling us all your problems. We didn't care to hear it. You were telling us that you co-signed your son's father a car, and that's why that repo is there. 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

0: Overnight will be mainly cloudy and breezy with a few showers with a low of 58. Friday will be windy with morning clouds giving way to intervals of clouds and sunshine in the afternoon, along with a couple of showers. Expect a high of 70. With your AccuWeather forecast, I'm meteorologist Jason Caterina.
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1: This is Rosie. How are you doing?
2: Rosie, I'm good. What can I do for you tonight?
1: Well, I'm calling about my lovely husband of 13 years, going on 14, and my high school sweetheart. And we have three children, and I just wanted to tell him how much I love him. His birthday's coming up, and I just want to give him a shout-out. And I would love for you to play I Will Always Love You by Whitney Houston for him. He is the greatest.
2: What's his name?
1: Michael Davis.
2: So you've loved Michael since you were how old?
1: Oh, God, 16.
2: And at 16 years old, he made you giddy and gave you butterflies. Yes. Does he still do that?
1: Yes, he does.
2: He still makes you happy in your heart when you think about him?
1: Oh, yes, I do.
2: Is he as cute today as he was when you were 16?
1: Well, no, not really, but in my heart, he's always cute. He's going to kill me, Delilah.
2: Oh, well, we'll just you know, say that what he's lost in that youthful vigor and hair, he's gained in charm. How's
1: you
2: that?
1: Know what? Yes. And you know what, too? It's not even about the looks. It's the person. And he is a wonderful person. And I love him.
2: Till death do you part.
1: Yes.
2: Yes. Now, I would bet if Michael were on the phone and I asked him that, he'd say, you look hotter than you looked back then.
1: Well, maybe.
2: Let me play a good song for both of you. God bless you.
1: Thank you, Delilah.

0: So a lot of folks call in to this show who are under so much stress and anxiety. I know it's hard to avoid in today's world, especially for me. You know what causes me more stress than anything? Traffic. When I am stuck in traffic, I can't do anything on my phone. I can't work. I can't get anything accomplished. I'm away from my kids. I feel like I'm completely out of control. There's nothing I can do. And I know the back ways. I know the side streets. But when I am stuck in traffic, my stress level goes through the roof. So what do? I try to avoid traffic at all costs. I try to plan my day, my events, so that that's not a part of my life. Not always possible. But the more you can reduce the stress in your life, the longer and sweeter your life is going to be. Something to think about tonight as we slip through this night together. You're listening to Delilah.
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6: Overnight will be mainly cloudy and breezy with a few showers with a low of 58. Friday will be windy with morning clouds giving way to intervals of clouds and sunshine in the afternoon, along with a couple of showers. Expect a high of 70. With your AccuWeather forecast, I'm meteorologist Jason Caterina.
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1: Lori, what can I do for you?
2: I was just wondering if you'd play a song for somebody.
1: Somebody who?
2: Well, he's kind of a special guy. He's taking care of his two kids, and he's more of a man than I've seen in a long time.
1: And you have a crush on him?
2: Big time.
1: And does he know this?
2: Oh, I think he's got a pretty good idea.
1: And what's his name?
2: Scott.
1: So Scott's a single dad. How old are his kids?
2: 9 and 6.
1: Wow, he's got his hands full. Good for him.
2: And he has them all the time, and he's a great dad, and I admire him, and I think he's amazing. I mean, I can't say enough good about him.
1: All right, I will find a great song for Scott to let him know that you have a crush on him.
2: Thank you.
1: All right.
2: All right, bye-bye.

It's time for you to relax and unwind, to reconnect with those that you love, with yourself even. How's that for a thought? Spend some time feeling your feelings, exploring them, thinking about how to share them with others. Welcome aboard. I'm glad you found us tonight.

0: 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Hi, Dale.
1: Hi, Delilah.
0: Thank you for taking the time to call us tonight. I understand you have a pretty spectacular story to share.
1: Yes, this is our first time calling, and we just love your program, and I'd love to have a piece played to my wife if I could.
0: What's her name?
1: Norma.
0: And you've been together many, many, many, many years.
1: Over 50 now.
0: Congratulations.
1: And we... they didn't figure it would work out because we were young when we were married, but it's worked out wonderful. And I love her as much today as I did then.
0: Okay, you go tell her how much you love her and I'll play it.
1: Thank you so much, Delilah. We love your program.

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Born on America's darkest day of September 11th, the Tunnel to Towers Foundation has helped our nation's heroes ever since. Heroes like United States Air Force Senior Airman Bradley Smith. 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Smith trained as a rescue officer and tactical air control specialist. He lost his life in Afghanistan while aiding the wounded and calling for evacuations. Tunnel to Towers honored his sacrifice by providing his wife Tiffany and daughter with a mortgage-free home. 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Tonight's Delilah's Dilemma is a very sad situation. Comes from a woman who says, what do you tell a man who is having an emotional affair with another woman? And he ignores his wife and tells her to deal with it or to move out without the kids because he will continue this relationship and I have to be happy for him. He will not quit being with the other woman or take her off his Facebook. He feels like he's being punished when I ask him to stop the texting, the emailing, the talking. And he told me he would, but he won't let me see his phone. He makes every effort to drop something off where she is, whether it's for her or not. Coincidentally, she's always around, strangely, when we're out together. He will volunteer to be where she is in an activity, not caring what I need to do with our children in tow. This is my dilemma. We've been married 17 and a half.

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2: Overnight will be mainly cloudy and breezy with a few showers with a low of 58. Friday will be windy with morning clouds giving way to intervals of clouds and sunshine in the afternoon, along with a couple of showers. Expect a high of 70. With your AccuWeather forecast, I'm meteorologist Jason Caterina.
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Tonight's Delilah's Dilemma is from a woman who's been married over 17 years, has four children, and her husband is having an affair with another woman. She starts out saying an emotional affair, but then she goes on to end her letter saying that even when they pray together, the man is praying for the other woman. Clearly, sweetheart, your husband is in love with this other person and has decided to be in a relationship with her. And there is absolutely nothing you can do about that. He wants to have both of you. So here's what I would say to you. You have to decide if you are going to continue to be put in second place, or you're going to have to make a new life for yourself and your children. Clearly, your husband is not going to change his behavior. He is quite happy with this arrangement. He has you and his children at home, and he has the other woman who adores him and follows him around like a puppy dog. Your husband is very, very wrong where he says you will have to move out and leave your children with him. We also live in a country where you have rights, and you don't have to put up with that.

missing a loved one. 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

0: 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So who is on your heart tonight? Who are you falling in love with? Don't you love falling in love in the summertime? Walking hand in hand, sitting on a dock with your feet dipping into the water, going to air-conditioned restaurants or movie theaters to get out of the heat and holding hands in the dark, walking along the boardwalk, riding a Ferris wheel, like cotton candy at the county fair. Who is the cotton candy in your life? Call me and tell me, and I will find a sweet romantic song for you. You're listening to Delilah.
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4: Overnight will be mainly cloudy and breezy with a few showers with a low of 58. Friday will be windy with morning clouds giving way to intervals of clouds and sunshine in the afternoon, along with a couple of showers. Expect a high of 70. With your AccuWeather forecast, I'm meteorologist Jason Caterina.
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1: Hi, welcome to the Delilah Show, Mary. Tell me what in the world you are celebrating tonight.
2: I am celebrating 40 years of marriage.
1: 40 years of marriage to whom?
2: Edward.
1: And what do you want to tell me about your beloved?
2: That he is the love of my life, that I am truly blessed to have him in my life. And one thing I would like to share with you is that when I walked down the aisle towards him to marry him, I knew that this was the man that God wanted me to spend my life with. And so 40 years later, here I am.
1: And if you had to do it all over again, I don't even have to ask, he would be the one you would walk down the aisle towards.
2: There's nobody but him.
1: So how do you keep the love alive after 40 years? Some of us have trouble keeping love alive after 40 days. You think I'm kidding?
2: I don't know what the secret is. I just know that there's give and there's take. And we just really love each other. And something I would like to say, but maybe I shouldn't say it on the radio.
1: Oh, so. Say it.
2: He still makes my toes curl.
1: He makes your heart go pitter-pat.
2: That's the understatement.
1: So after 40 years, he's still as cute as he was the day you married him.
2: A little less hair, a little more round tummy, but all the more to love.
1: Well, you go love at him and I will play a song for you.
2: Well, thank you, Delilah.

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WTOJ, Carthage, Watertown. Magic 103.1. Delilah. Is there someone special you are yearning for tonight? Someone whose face you long to touch, whose hands you long to feel intertwined with yours? Well, hopefully the songs that we play will help you to feel a little more connected to that someone who is in your heart.

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I'm Delilah on the North Country's Best Mix, Magic 103.1.

0: 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Hi, you've called Delilah. Who is this?
1: My name is Brad.
0: Hi, Brad. What can I do for you?
1: I would love it if you could play some kind of a slow song where I can steal my wife away from cleaning the kitchen for a little bit so I can dance with her for a few minutes.
0: A nice slow dance. Yeah. Now, are you going to help her finish cleaning the kitchen after you dance?
1: Yeah, I'll help her with whatever she asks me to do. We've listened to you for over 10 years now.
0: Oh, well, thank you. How many years have you been married?
1: We're in our 7th year of marriage.
0: But together for 10?
1: We've been together for almost 10 years now. She was listening to you when we got together, and I started listening to you then, too.
0: Well, you stay tuned, and I will play a nice slow dance for you tonight.
1: All right, great. Thank you very much.

Magic 103.1. Eyes of Faith is our sponsor tonight. Now, this is the company making my eyeglasses, the eyeglass frames that I wear. I purposefully have several different pairs of glasses, if only because I lose them. Sometimes I break them. 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We can do this together. 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
2: Overnight will be mainly cloudy and breezy with a few showers with a low of 58. Friday will be windy with morning clouds giving way to intervals of clouds and sunshine in the afternoon, along with a couple of showers. Expect a high of 70. With your AccuWeather forecast, I'm meteorologist Jason Caterina.
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1: Hi, Delilah.
0: What can I do for you tonight?
1: I want to request a special song for my son. He passed away 2.5 years ago. His name was James. And James was an organ donor. And I just want to request something special for him and for the other donor families.
0: How old was your son?
1: 18.
0: What happened?
1: Brain injury.
0: Oh.
1: Yeah.
0: And how are you sounding so positive despite the most terrific loss one can ever experience?
1: Well, first of all, I have a terrific 6-year-old grandbaby that helps and a great daughter. But we have corresponded with a young woman who got his kidney and pancreas, and she was in end-stage kidney failure. And we've corresponded with a man who got his heart, who is a preacher. And it helped so much to know that he was able to help others.
0: So your son's heart saved the life of a preacher.
1: Uh-huh.
0: Who hopefully is helping to bless a multitude of people.
1: Yes.
0: And there's a young woman who is alive today because of your son.
1: Yes.
0: So even though your heart is broken, others have been able to live.
1: Yes. I just ask God to let me take it one day at a time, and he does.
0: Well, I will play a song in your son's honor and thank all people who have an organ donor card. But more important than just having a card is telling somebody that you love what your intentions are.
1: That's right. If you don't tell them, it does no good. I have a special song. It's Shining Star by the Manhattan.
0: I'll play it for you.
1: Because donors, the ones who give their lives definitely are. So.
0: I will play that. You have a good night. I'm sorry for your loss, but God bless you.
1: Thank you.

0: 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What is your favorite thing to cook on the grill? What do you love to grill? A couple of years ago, I told my bestie Janie about grilled cabbage. You cut cabbage in big, thick planks. You can do it with cauliflower, too. And you make steaks, if you will, out of the cauliflower or out of the cabbage. And then you drench them with seasonings and a little bit of olive oil and put them on the grill just like you would a steak. And they're so delicious. You can make an entire meal out of a steak of cabbage or cauliflower. Either one. Absolutely delicious. Or you could put some tinfoil on and chop up the cabbage or the cauliflower and throw in a chopped up onion and grill it that way and just have a delicious summer mix of veggies. My husband, Paul, is the designated griller in our family. He can grill a steak. He can grill a hamburger. He loves to grill sausages. He loves to grill bratwurst and sausages for the family. And I let him. I let him do that. I step aside. He's sitting there sweating to death. I'll do something helpful like bring the cabbage steaks out to him all seasoned up. That's my contribution. Or you'll say, honey, go get me a plate to put the hamburgers on. Okay, sweetheart, that's my contribution. Such a big help there. I hope you're having a wonderful summer, whatever you've got going on the grill. You're listening to Delilah.
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7: Overnight will be mainly cloudy and breezy with a few showers with a low of 58. Friday will be windy with morning clouds giving way to intervals of clouds and sunshine in the afternoon, along with a couple of showers. Expect a high of 70. With your AccuWeather forecast, I'm meteorologist Jason Caterina.
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0: Magic 103.1. Greg, this is Delilah. I understand your heart's heavy tonight.
1: That's it, Delilah.
0: So what's happened? Who's filleted your heart?
1: Well, that's the situation. Just one person that I've been dating for about a month and a half, almost 2 months already. And it's one of those relationships that I was the one putting forth every ounce of energy into it and all that. And all I got in return was just absolutely nothing. And tonight really tied everything up to it, you know, tied everything up and just really made everything apparent of that it's time to move on. And just, it's a bad night for me.
0: So you came to the realization that this is a very one-sided situation.
1: Oh, yeah. And it took a good friend of mine, you know, he's like a brother to me, to help me realize that. And I've always been the type of a person who I've only dated like two or three other people in my life. And I'm the one who, I don't date that much, but when I do, I find, you know, someone, I try holding on to that person as long as possible. And I've been single for about 2.5, almost 3 years. And then, you know, I finally found this person, and I thought this was going to be, you know, a long-lasting relationship, but fortunately it wasn't. So it's just one of those things.
0: I know your heart's heavy, but thank God you figured this out before you invested years.
1: Oh, I definitely agree with you on that one.
0: Let me find a song for your
1: thank
0: sad
1: you,
0: heart
1: Delilah.
0: Tonight.
1: Thank you.

It's time to take the heartache and the frustrations and all the work that's piled up and set it aside. It's time to focus on all the beauty that life has to offer. The mountains and the ocean, the lakes and the flowers that grow wild. It's time to focus on all that is good about summer.

0: tonight.
1: This is Magic 103.1. Hi, good evening. Who is this?
2: This is Eric.
1: Eric, what can I do for you?
2: Well, hopefully you'll be able to get me out of the doghouse.
1: Uh-oh, why is Eric in the doghouse?
2: Eric made a little mistake and didn't think it was a big mistake, but it turned out to be a big mistake.
1: Okay, you got to be a little more specific with me, bud. How little was this mistake?
2: Well, a couple of weeks ago, an old friend of mine had called, a girl I had dated from the past, but now she was just a friend, and she's going through a divorce. And she had called me, you know, out of the blue, because she, you know, just wanted somebody to talk to. And I made no big deal of it. I let her know up front that I was dating somebody. And I forgot to tell the girlfriend now that she had called and I had talked to her on the phone. And it kind of took away that trust thing a little bit with her.
1: Yeah? let's think about this. Kind of took away that trust thing with her.
2: It did.
1: Yeah, Eric, when you're, you know, dishonest and deceitful and omit facts, that sort of affects our trust level.
2: It does. And like I said, I was there with the girl when she called, and I didn't think nothing of it.

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1: We talk about gratitude a lot on this show. We talk about kids a lot. We talk about forgiveness a lot. And we talk about gratitude a lot. I should talk about it a lot more because it is the key to happiness. Having a grateful heart is the key to happiness. I kid you not. When you have a grateful heart, when you stop and say, thank you, God, for this day, for my eyesight, for my hearing, for my life, for my health, for my kids, for my job, for my friends, for my neighbors, for whatever. When you have an attitude of gratitude, even about the tough things, when you can say thank you for the tough times, because it's through those tough times that you grow spiritually and emotionally. When you have an attitude of gratitude, people will flock to you like flies.

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2: North Country weather.
3: Overnight will be mainly cloudy and breezy with a few showers with a low of 58. Friday will be windy with morning clouds giving way to intervals of clouds and sunshine in the afternoon, along with a couple of showers. Expect a high of 70. With your AccuWeather forecast, I'm meteorologist Jason Caterina.
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1: Hi, Delilah. My name is Karen.
2: For Father's Day, who are we honoring?
1: My stepdad, Ron Myers.
2: Ron, okay. Tell me about Ron.
1: He is the best daddy in the world. He is the most genuine man you have ever met in your life. He has been with my mom for 11 years. And when we met, I had a really, really bad drug problem. And he always tried to be there to help, but I wanted nothing to do with him. It took years and years for me to finally come around, and he has always been there for me through the hard times, the good times, all the times. And he was also my husband's best man in our wedding. And my husband and him are best friends now. And I think that he deserves all good things to happen to him.
2: And his name is Ron.
1: Yes.
2: All right, let me find a great song for your stepdad. I'm glad you two were able to mend those fences.
1: Thank you.

0: 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It is time for me to disappear out of here and take off into the darkness. I hope you have a wonderful Friday. Join me tomorrow night for our Friday Night Girls Night. And do me a favor, take some time out of your busy schedule to slow down and love someone. Good night. 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
14: Overnight will be mainly cloudy and breezy with a few showers with a low of 58. Friday will be windy with morning clouds giving way to intervals of clouds and sunshine in the afternoon, along with a couple of showers. Expect a high of 70. With your AccuWeather forecast, I'm meteorologist Jason Caterina.
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0: 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Hi, Gary.
1: How are you doing, Mom?
0: I'm good. What can I do for you?
1: I met my wife 20 years ago. I love her with all my heart, but it seems like she's never there for me. She never has no time for me.
0: What is she doing instead of spending time with the one that loves her?
1: There's always somebody, some family member, some girlfriend, or somebody else.
0: You know what's going to happen is the day's going to come where you say, I can't do this anymore. I'm lonely. Because it's one thing to be lonely when you're alone, when you're, you know, single. There's a kind of loneliness that comes from being single. But it's not nearly as painful, I don't think, as the kind of lonely that comes when you're like you in a relationship with somebody who doesn't want to be emotionally connected to you.
1: Well, the only thing that keeps me going, I tell you, is my son.
0: But your sons can only keep you going for so long before that need for intimacy and need for love is going to become overwhelming. You're far too much a committed family man to leave your family. But there may come a point where you finally tell her, I can't live like this. You gotta make another arrangement, honey, because I'm tired of being lonely.
1: I want to tell her every day, but I can't. I'm telling you, I just can't do it.
0: I think there's going to come a breaking point where you really can't do it.
1: I don't know, Delilah.
0: I don't either, but God knows, and He knows exactly what you should do and when you should do it, and if you will pray and keep your eyes on Him, He will give you wisdom and guidance.
1: Thank you very much.
0: All right. Good luck, honey. God bless you.
1: Thank you.

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0: Mainly cloudy and breezy with a few showers with a low of 58. Friday will be windy with morning clouds giving way to intervals of clouds and sunshine in the afternoon, along with a couple of showers. Expect a high of 70. With your AccuWeather forecast, I'm meteorologist Jason Catarina.
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Magic 103.1, the North Country's best mix. The king of the countdown may be gone, but we still have his shows to remember him by. 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
2: Overnight will be mainly cloudy and breezy with a few showers with a low of 58. Friday will be windy with morning clouds giving way to intervals of clouds and sunshine in the afternoon, along with a couple of showers. Expect a high of 70. With your AccuWeather forecast, I'm meteorologist Jason Caterina.
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This is Magic 103.1. Thank you so much for listening. My name is Ken Martin, helping you get through today with long, nonstop blocks of magic music. Yeah, we're in the middle of one right now.

Magic 103.1, the North Country's best mix. So this song has the distinction on being on the album that was the very first to be released commercially on compact disc. 1982 was the year that 52nd Street came out. It's Billy Joel and My Life.

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0: 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On a shelf nobody's touched in years. 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
7: Overnight will be mainly cloudy and breezy with a few showers with a low of 58. Friday will be windy with morning clouds giving way to intervals of clouds and sunshine in the afternoon, along with a couple of showers. Expect a high of 70. With your AccuWeather forecast, I'm meteorologist Jason Caterina.
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0: dusty old storage room. On a shelf nobody's touched in years. A box of old reel-to-reel tapes moved from corner to corner until everyone forgot why it was saved in the first place. Inside that box, waiting to be discovered once more, a tape with a familiar logo.
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6: Overnight will be mainly cloudy and breezy with a few showers with a low of 58. Friday will be windy with morning clouds giving way to intervals of clouds and sunshine in the afternoon along with a couple of showers. Expect a high of 70. With your AccuWeather forecast, I'm meteorologist Jason Caterina.
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Delilah's coming in tonight. She's got love songs, she's got her dedications, and her stories of hope. Just always uplifting Delilah tonight on Magic 103.1.

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2: Today will be windy with cloudy skies this morning, then a mix of clouds and sun this afternoon, along with a few showers. The high will reach 70. Tonight, expect mostly cloudy and breezy conditions with a couple of passing showers. The low will be around 58. With your AccuWeather forecast, I'm meteorologist Joe Lundberg.
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We got the Queen of Love, Delilah. Yeah, you know her. She's got her great love songs and stories of dedications. Always get these great people calling in. She will be here tonight from 7 to midnight on Magic 103.1.

0: 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On a shelf nobody's touched in years. A box of old reel-to-reel tapes moved from corner to corner until everyone forgot why it was saved in the first place. Inside that box, waiting to be discovered once more, a tape with a familiar logo.
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6: weather. Today will be windy with cloudy skies this morning, then a mix of clouds and sun this afternoon, along with a few showers. The high will reach 70. Tonight, expect mostly cloudy and breezy conditions with a couple of passing showers. The low will be around 58. With your AccuWeather forecast, I'm meteorologist Joe Lundberg.
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0: This is the John Tesh Radio Show on Magic 103.1 WTOJ, Carthage, Watertown. My name is John Tesh. This is Intelligence for Your Life, moving you from the place you are right now in your life to the place you were meant to be. Do you watch a lot of TV? I mean, you watch it on your phone now, right? On your iPad, Roku, Amazon Fire, all that stuff. Did you know that watching TV can make you more empathetic? Yeah, a study from the University of Oklahoma had people watch a TV drama that got heavy into human emotions, like Grey's Anatomy or Chicago Fire. The result? Those who saw a TV drama showed a spike in emotional intelligence, meaning they were more understanding of others and had a better ability to read emotions. The researchers say it's because watching actors as they portray a wide range of emotions, it makes it easier for us to pick up on and identify those same emotions in people we're around in real life. I love it.
1: Intelligence for Your Life with John Tesh.
0: Just a moment. The journal Frontiers in Neurology found a nutrient that's great for sleep. Stand by.
2: ABC News, I'm Dave Packer. The remnants of what was Tropical Storm Arthur are moving out of Mississippi and into Alabama, where residents are already dealing with flood risks. In Baldwin County, Alabama, resident Joel Cully.
3: Yeah, we're having to move. It's getting above ankles flooding, and it's not stopping, so it could be real dangerous.
2: Vice President J.D. Vance delaying his trip to Switzerland. He was expected to leave Thursday night for a new round of talks focused on implementing that deal with Iran, but the White House is now citing logistics of negotiations, saying that they've never been simple. Senator Bernie Sanders unveiling new legislation pushing for the public to benefit from the AI boom. He's calling for the creation of a sovereign wealth fund that would give Americans payments of $1,000 a year. Sanders wants to finance a fund by giving the government a stake in major artificial intelligence companies, requiring them to pay a one-time 50% tax on their stock. This is ABC News.
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0: Sleep experts are now recommending this nutrient for better sleep. Are you ready? It's folate. The journal Frontiers in Neurology finding that people with higher levels of that B vitamin were a full 45% less likely to have trouble falling asleep. It's because folate, it's essential for creating sleep hormones like melatonin. The recommended amount is 400 micrograms of folate per day. You can get that from foods like leafy greens, asparagus, beets, beef liver, oranges, and mango.
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0: 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I'll share results from a new research study that says this could be the reason you're gaining weight.
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10: Windy with cloudy skies this morning, then a mix of clouds and sun this afternoon, along with a few showers. The high will reach 70. Tonight, expect mostly cloudy and breezy conditions with a couple of passing showers. The low will be around 58. With your AccuWeather forecast, I'm meteorologist Joe Lundberg.
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0: Thank you for listening to Magic 103.1, the North Country's best mix. It's 59 degrees at 526. All righty, raise your hand if you fall asleep in front of the TV every now and then. If so, new research is telling us it could be the reason you're gaining a little weight. The study was led by the National Institutes of Health, looked at the connection between artificial light at night and weight gain over time. Listen to this. The researchers looked at data from it's a huge study. They looked at the data from 43,000 women between 35 and 74 years old. The women were asked about the light sources in the bedroom, and each participant's weight was recorded over the course of the study. News isn't great on this. The women who fell asleep with the TV on were more likely to have gained an average of 11 pounds over the course of the study, 22% more likely to have become overweight. What happens is exposure to light from the TV leads to restless sleep and limits deep sleep time. That increases your hunger hormones, slows down your metabolism, and reduces physical activity. It's because from an evolutionary perspective, we're supposed to be sleeping at night in a dark place. So the light from a TV throws off our hormones in a way that contributes to weight gain. Bottom lining this, turn off the TV, get some sleep, or at the very least, put the TV on a sleep timer.
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0: Carthage to Watertown, the North Country's best mix is Magic 103.1. It's 58 degrees at 535. Hey, Gib, here's a piece of intelligence that I've been using. So I every night when I go to bed, I have an earworm that I cannot get rid of.
1: Good.
0: And so I saw this piece, and it works for me, and here it is. If you get a song stuck in your head and it's driving you crazy, it's an earworm, right? Mm-hmm. So experts say it happens to 90% of us at least once a week, me, every night. Well, researchers have discovered a new way to get rid of it. You just chew gum. It turns out the physical movement involved in chewing reduces the number of times a song runs through your mind. This is from Philip Beeman, who's a cognitive scientist. I bet it's the rhythm.
1: It has to be. I don't know. We talked about how chewing gum can actually help you stay focused on long car trips.
0: Right.
1: But look, I have a preteen daughter. I have a teenage daughter. I have a son who likes music from the Minecraft movie, all of which are sung to me at high volume when I'm driving in the car. And so now I finally have a way to get some of these annoying melodies out of my head. I'm very excited about this. I'm just going to go to the store and put gum everywhere in my life.
0: Yeah, I mean, this expert says that because your mouth is moving in a different pattern than the words to the song, it hijacks your memory and the earworm just fades away.
1: I'll take it. I'll take anything. Yeah. I'll take anything.
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1: In a dusty old storage room, on a shelf nobody's touched in years, a box of old reel-to-reel tapes moved from corner to corner until everyone forgot why it was saved in the first place. Inside that box, waiting to be discovered once more, a tape with a familiar logo.
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2: Today will be windy with cloudy skies this morning, then a mix of clouds and sun this afternoon, along with a few showers. The high will reach 70. Tonight, expect mostly cloudy and breezy conditions with a couple of passing showers. The low will be around 58. With your AccuWeather forecast, I'm meteorologist Joe Lundberg.
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5: Magic 103.1, the North Country's best mix. It's 58 degrees at 550. So if you're exercising with the goal of losing weight, we now know there's a best time of day to do this. And we now know it's in the morning before you eat breakfast, because you will burn up to twice as much fat doing this compared to if you exercise any other time of day. That's according to research in the Journal of Clinical Endocrinology and Metabolism. For their study, a group of overweight people were monitored for 6 weeks while they all followed identical diets and exercise routines. The only difference was that some people exercised before eating breakfast while others exercised after eating. And by the end of the study, those who exercised before eating, they burned much more fat. Why? Their bodies resorted to using stored fat for energy rather than turning to the food that was just consumed for energy. Exercising before eating also helped the study subjects maintain steady blood sugar throughout the day, warding off type 2 diabetes and heart disease.
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0: 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It's 58 degrees at 5:55. Before your next job interview, I have some need-to-know intel to share with you. Simply Hired surveyed 1,000 hiring managers, and these are the behaviors they viewed most negatively. First, having unrealistic expectations about salary, and then using poor grammar to turn off for 84% of hiring managers. Bad-mouthing a former boss or company is a no-no. Not being prepared for the interview, of course. Whining, whether it's about not having a job or how hard it was to find parking or any gripe. And here it is, the number one turnoff for hiring managers is when people are late for the interview. That's an issue for 93% of hiring managers. You'll be more likely to land a job if you do none of those things.
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0: This is the John Tesh Radio Show on Magic 103.1 WTOJ, Carthage, Watertown. Welcome to Intelligence for Your Life on the radio. John Tesh with you every day. If you want to feel younger, experts say you just have to make sleep more of a priority. According to Stockholm University now, not getting enough sleep can cause you to feel 5 to 10 years older than you really are. This makes sense because being sleep deprived reduces your energy. A lack of energy and motivation contributes to feeling older. It's a fact. People are also less physically and socially active when they're sleep deprived. And both those things, sleep and being social, make us feel younger. Feeling young, it's a good thing. In studies, it's linked with living longer, a lower rate of dementia, less depression and positive traits, just feeling younger. And then feeling younger is also associated with better physical and mental health. In fact, people who feel younger than their age are more likely to have brains that match. According to the journal's Frontiers in Aging Neuroscience, people who felt younger than their chronological age actually had more gray matter in their brains, and they scored younger in tests of brain aging. Got to get more sleep, and you'll feel 5 to 10 years younger than you actually are.
1: Intelligence for your life.
0: Just ahead, the power of vitamin C when it comes to allergies. I'll explain next.
2: ABC News, I'm Chuck Sievertson. A snag just 2 days after the signing in France of an initial agreement between the U.S. and Iran. Vice President J.D. Vance is not going to Switzerland today as planned to begin the real nitty-gritty talks on nuclear and other issues. Postponed, says the Swiss Ministry of Foreign Affairs. ABC's Karen Hua.
3: The White House saying the trip's plans had not been finalized, calling the negotiations never simple or predictable. Meanwhile, a growing number of Republicans on Capitol Hill are openly criticizing the deal, arguing it gives too much to Iran.
2: Israel's military says its forces struck targets throughout southern Lebanon overnight. Hezbollah, the Iran-backed militants, report intense fighting in the area. Remnants of Tropical Storm Arthur continue to move through the Gulf Coast, Alabama bracing for possible rain, flash flood warnings, and high winds. Today is Juneteenth, the federal holiday that commemorates the end of slavery in the U.S. This is ABC News.
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6: Here's what's happening in North Country News. You will not have to pay to swim at Watertown's two city pools after all. As we reported last week, the Northern New York Community Foundation restarted its pool fund to help families who couldn't afford to shell out $3 a person every visit. The foundation says the response was so large that they now have enough money to cover the cost for the whole season. In addition to individual donations, they got help from Watertown Savings Bank, developer Jake Johnson, and the Jane DeLine Foundation. An Adams Center man has been arrested on allegations of sextortion involving a teenage girl. State police say Carter Pooler was arrested Tuesday on charges of endangering the welfare of a child and disseminating indecent material to a minor. The investigation began last year when state police got a report of a 13-year-old girl who'd been communicating on a social media platform with what she thought was a 13-year-old boy. He got her to send him inappropriate images and then allegedly threatened to distribute those images if she didn't comply with some demands. A county-owned shooting range is being proposed for St. Lawrence County. 7 News reports Sheriff Rick Engel says it will be much more efficient for the county to have their own space to train sheriff's deputies, as right now they have to go find places that sometimes have limited availability. His idea is to put it at the old landfill off County Route 21 in Canton. This would not be a public range. It's only for the sheriff's office, probation department, and other law enforcement agencies. A Lewis County town has had to cancel its Independence Day plans due to funding. The July 4th Festival Committee in Lyons Falls says there will be no parade and no fireworks this year for America's 250th because they don't have enough money or enough volunteers. The committee says they're now working on how to make it happen next year. With North Country News, I'm Claire Beverly.
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8: North Country Today will be windy with cloudy skies this morning, then a mix of clouds and sun this afternoon, along with a few showers. The high will reach 70. Tonight, expect mostly cloudy and breezy conditions with a couple of passing showers. The low will be around 58. With your AccuWeather forecast, I'm meteorologist Joe Lundberg.
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0: The North Country's best mix is on Magic 103.1. It's 58 degrees at 6:13. Of course, we think of vitamin C as something we need in winter time to help prevent colds, but now we know it can also help reduce allergy symptoms like a runny nose, sinus irritation, and itchy, watery eyes by up to a full 70%. Now, you're going to need 500 milligrams twice a day, so talk to your doctor before you start doing that, because taking too much C can cause gastrointestinal symptoms. However, vitamin C is a natural antihistamine and blocks hormones that make sinus problems worse.
1: Intelligence for your life.
0: Coming up, I'll tell you why Dr. Melina Jampolis says taking a 30-minute walk every day will improve everything from your mood to even your gut health.
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14: Today will be windy with cloudy skies this morning, then a mix of clouds and sun this afternoon, along with a few showers. The high will reach 70. Tonight, expect mostly cloudy and breezy conditions with a couple of passing showers. The low will be around 58. With your AccuWeather forecast, I'm meteorologist Joe Lundberg.
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0: 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It's 58 degrees at 628. Welcome back to Intelligence for Your Life, and welcome back to more intelligence from Dr. Melina Jampolis, one of our favorites. She's always on Connie's show as well. She wrote the book, The Doctor on Demand Diet. I really highly recommend this book, The Doctor on Demand Diet. And she is all about the power of walking, so I want to go over her latest intel. First, she says, walking is going to lift your mood. In fact, she says any physical activity triggers the release of endorphins, which have pain-killing benefits that are as powerful as some antidepressants. Walking will also help keep you regular. You probably heard that drinking coffee or certain foods, eating certain foods, can help ward off constipation by triggering a trip to the bathroom. But research shows walking will do the same thing because it engages the abdominal muscles in a way that stimulates, quote, gastric mobility. That refers to keeping things moving through your gut, if you haven't figured it out. And finally, she says a walk will make you more creative. A study compared two groups of test takers, one that was seated while being tested, one that was tested while walking. The result, researchers say the walkers generally came up with more creative solutions to problems compared to those who were seated. And it all comes down to a combination of increased blood flow to the brain. Plus, exposure to nature while you're walking encourages thinking outside that box.
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6: Here's what's happening in North Country News. You will not have to pay to swim at Watertown's two city pools after all. As we reported last week, the Northern New York Community Foundation restarted its pool fund to help families who couldn't afford to shell out $3 a person every visit. The foundation says the response was so large that they now have enough money to cover the cost for the whole season. In addition to individual donations, they got help from Watertown Savings Bank, developer Jake Johnson, and the Jane DeLine Foundation. An Adams Center man has been arrested on allegations of sextortion involving a teenage girl. State police say Carter Pooler was arrested Tuesday on charges of endangering the welfare of a child and disseminating indecent material to a minor. The investigation began last year when state police got a report of a 13-year-old girl who'd been communicating on a social media platform with what she thought was a 13-year-old boy. He got her to send him inappropriate images and then allegedly threatened to distribute those images if she didn't comply with some demands. A county-owned shooting range is being proposed for St. Lawrence County. 7 News reports Sheriff Rick Engel says it will be much more efficient for the county to have their own space to train sheriff's deputies, as right now they have to go find places that sometimes have limited availability. His idea is to put it at the old landfill off County Route 21 in Canton. This would not be a public range. It's only for the sheriff's office, probation department, and other law enforcement agencies. A Lewis County town has had to cancel its Independence Day plans due to funding. The July 4th Festival Committee in Lyons Falls says there will be no parade and no fireworks this year for America's 250th because they don't have enough money or enough volunteers. The committee says they're now working on how to make it happen next year. With North Country News, I'm Claire Beverly.
7: You can feel it, North Country. The sun is warmer, the grass is greener, and that long list of outdoor projects isn't getting any shorter.

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1: Country weather. Today will be windy with cloudy skies this morning, then a mix of clouds and sun this afternoon, along with a few showers. The high will reach 70. Tonight, expect mostly cloudy and breezy conditions with a couple of passing showers. The low will be around 58. With your AccuWeather forecast, I'm meteorologist Joe Lundberg.
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0: 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It's 58 degrees at 6:44.
1: All right, Gib, you're coming up on your 20th wedding anniversary.
2: I am.
1: And you got to be careful because research says that once you get to 20, things start to fall apart. I'm just kidding. I'm just kidding. People are like jumping out of their cars. No, just kidding. It's an amazing feat. You got married really early.
2: Yeah.
1: Yeah.
2: Yeah, we were 7.
1: So here's a quick tip to improve your relationship. You have to practice the double A's. Effective affirmation. That's the psychological term for letting somebody know they're appreciated.
2: Ooh,
1: it could be as simple as saying, you really make me laugh, or thanks for making dinner tonight. Ladies, this is very important, ladies. Lean into the radio here. One surprising finding is that men actually need more affirmation than men because we aren't as likely as you to get praise from our friends.
2: Women are actually good at praising each other in their friend groups. Men are not as good. So we are starved for this. But look, all this is... this is just ways of showing that you don't take your partner for granted. If you were freshly dating somebody, if you went from living alone to dating somebody, and they were doing the things that your partner is doing for you, you would say thank you. You would feel warm and fuzzy about the whole thing. But we end up getting to a point of complacency where we start to resent our partner for not doing this stuff, which seems insane. So what you need to do is figure out what they are doing well, constantly praise them for it and affirm them in it, and it will do wonders for how much you not only appreciate your partner, how much they feel appreciated, but also how close you end up being. It's so good.
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17: Today will be windy with cloudy skies this morning, then a mix of clouds and sun this afternoon, along with a few showers. The high will reach 70. Tonight, expect mostly cloudy and breezy conditions with a couple of passing showers. The low will be around 58. With your AccuWeather forecast, I'm meteorologist Joe Lundberg.
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1: Here is a quick piece that'll be a conversation starter for you, and you can post it on Facebook as well. Here we go with the secret to keeping colds, sore throats, and other aches and pains out of your world. Tell fewer lies. According to the University of Notre Dame, who studied this extensively, people who told the truth the most often were, in fact, the least likely to have health complaints. The reason lies weaken our immune system is the stress they cause. Stress, as you know, is the root of many illnesses.
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Magic 103.1, the North Country's best mix, is 59 degrees at 6:56. We now know that you and I can use art to improve our mental health. It's been used as a form of therapy since World War II, when soldiers returned from the battle. They painted, they drew, they sculpted to help process what they'd experienced in war. And here's how to tap into your creative side using this. Try the three drawing technique. Now, this comes from psychiatrist Dr. James Gordon. To start, you do this. You quickly draw yourself. Don't overthink it. Stick figures are fine. Draw yourself. That's the first drawing. The second drawing should show you with your biggest problem. And then the third drawing should show you after your problem has been solved. So this exercise is meant to give people a sense of control over their lives. Amazing. You can also try adult coloring books. We're always talking about that. The Cleveland Clinic found that coloring within the lines of an intricate pattern was a good way to reduce anxiety. It can help people tune out distractions and stay in the moment. Thank you for listening. 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Because you

0: kicking off another day of the No Repeat Work Week. 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
0: John Tesh with you. Our mission is to help you through your transformation, move you forward in your life. As I transform mine every day with this intelligence for my life, let's talk about proactive coping. I love this technique. I use it myself, sort of use it instinctively over the years. What is it? Why is it important, this proactive coping? Well, experts say this is about not waiting for your life to be perfectly in order before you make plans for your future. You go ahead and you start making plans anyway, because plans, even with no set date, they give us hope. And they will alleviate stress. This comes from psychiatry professor Dr. Jessica Gold. She's from Washington University. She says having things to look forward to is a powerful coping mechanism. Proactive coping is when a person makes a plan to help reduce their future stress. A study found a strong connection between an uncertain future and feelings of anxiety and powerlessness. But by making plans for the future, it's going to reduce those feelings of powerlessness. Dr. Gold says, don't miss this. It doesn't mean you need to plunk down money on plane tickets to Tahiti if you're unemployed. But what you can do is you can start dreaming, visualizing about where you want to go, what you want to accomplish. She says, make lists, do research, put photos on your phone's home screen. Planning and seeing your future will always increase feelings of control and hope. I know this works.
2: Intelligence for your life.
0: Coming up, if you want to reduce your chances of developing Alzheimer's, and cut your risk of joint pain and chronic fatigue in half, then stand by.
3: ABC News, I'm Chuck Sievertson. It's off for now. Vice President J.D. Vance is not going to Switzerland today, as scheduled to begin the next round of talks with Iran on nuclear and other issues. Postponed, says the Swiss Ministry of Foreign Affairs. Some of President Trump's fellow Republicans in Congress are openly criticizing the deal as giving too much to Iran while getting little. And in Lebanon, of which Iran demands an end to fighting, Israel's military says its forces struck targets throughout southern Lebanon overnight. Hezbollah, the Iran-backed militants, report intense fighting. Remnants of Tropical Storm Arthur continue through the Gulf Coast. Alabama bracing for possible rain, flash flood warnings, and high winds. A manager at a Baldwin County RV park.
4: But we're going to make sure everybody gets out. You know, last time we had two of them that went under. This time my goal is to make sure everybody's out and safe.
3: It's Juneteenth. Barack Obama's presidential center in Chicago opens to the public today on the south side of the city. This is ABC News.

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5: Here's what's happening in North Country News. You will not have to pay to swim at Watertown's two city pools after all. As we reported last week, the Northern New York Community Foundation restarted its pool fund to help families who couldn't afford to shell out $3 a person every visit. The foundation says the response was so large that they now have enough money to cover the cost for the whole season. In addition to individual donations, they got help from Watertown Savings Bank, developer Jake Johnson, and the Jane DeLine Foundation. An Adams Center man has been arrested on allegations of sextortion involving a teenage girl. State police say Carter Pooler was arrested Tuesday on charges of endangering the welfare of a child and disseminating indecent material to a minor. The investigation began last year when state police got a report of a 13-year-old girl who'd been communicating on a social media platform with what she thought was a 13-year-old boy. He got her to send him inappropriate images and then allegedly threatened to distribute those images if she didn't comply with some demands. A county-owned shooting range is being proposed for St. Lawrence County. 7 News reports Sheriff Rick Engel says it will be much more efficient for the county to have their own space to train sheriff's deputies, as right now they have to go find places that sometimes have limited availability. His idea is to put it at the old landfill off County Route 21 in Canton. This would not be a public range. It's only for the sheriff's office, probation department, and other law enforcement agencies. A Lewis County town has had to cancel its Independence Day plans due to funding. The July 4th Festival Committee in Lyons Falls says there will be no parade and no fireworks this year for America's 250th because they don't have enough money or enough volunteers. The committee says they're now working on how to make it happen next year. With North Country News, I'm Claire Beverly.
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7: North Country weather.
8: Today will be windy with cloudy skies this morning, then a mix of clouds and sun this afternoon, along with a few showers. The high will reach 70. Tonight, expect mostly cloudy and breezy conditions with a couple of passing showers. The low will be around 58. With your AccuWeather forecast, I'm meteorologist Joe Lundberg.
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0: From Sackett's Harbor to Fort Drum, the North Country's best mix is Magic 103.1. It's 59 degrees at 716. All right, my friends, from our health and wellness files, if you want to reduce your chances of developing Alzheimer's and cut your risk of joint pain and chronic fatigue in half, hello, make your go-to protein poultry. This is according to Boston's Beth Israel Hospital. They say chicken, turkey, and squab are packed with zinc and selenium and other good-for-you nutrients, and that increases the production of immune-boosting enzymes that destroy germs, help heal cuts and bruises faster, and reduce inflammation, and can boost your energy by a full 42%. Turns out you'll need 6 servings a week, the size of a deck of playing cards. And if you're a vegetarian, you can get the same health benefits from a cup of beans or peas every day.
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14: Today will be windy with cloudy skies this morning, then a mix of clouds and sun this afternoon, along with a few showers. The high will reach 70. Tonight, expect mostly cloudy and breezy conditions with a couple of passing showers. The low will be around 58. With your AccuWeather forecast, I'm meteorologist Joe Lundberg.
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Magic 103.1, the North Country's best mix. It's 59 degrees at 729. So if somebody asked you out and then suggested staying in and watching something on TV for your first date, what would you say? Well, in the definite sign of the times, a whopping 57% of people now think streaming a movie or TV series is, quote, an acceptable first date. That's according to a new survey of 5,000 single adults, which goes against the traditional advice of planning first dates around meeting for dinner, grabbing coffee, or just taking a walk together. And as far as the question of what to watch, the survey found that the top movie genre preferred by men and women is comedy, which makes sense for a first date because laughing together helps people bond. Plus, recent surveys, including this one, found that nearly half of adults believe having different tastes in entertainment is a relationship deal breaker. So it makes sense that if you're meeting somebody for the first time and can't even agree on what to watch, there may not be a second date. Local news.

0: Here's what's happening in North Country News. You will not have to pay to swim at Watertown's two city pools after all. As we reported last week, the Northern New York Community Foundation restarted its pool fund to help families who couldn't afford to shell out $3 a person every visit. The foundation says the response was so large that they now have enough money to cover the cost for the whole season. In addition to individual donations, they got help from Watertown Savings Bank, developer Jake Johnson, and the Jane DeLine Foundation. An Adams Center man has been arrested on allegations of sextortion involving a teenage girl. State police say Carter Pooler was arrested Tuesday on charges of endangering the welfare of a child and disseminating indecent material to a minor. The investigation began last year when state police got a report of a 13-year-old girl who'd been communicating on a social media platform with what she thought was a 13-year-old boy. He got her to send him inappropriate images and then allegedly threatened to distribute those images if she didn't comply with some demands. A county-owned shooting range is being proposed for St. Lawrence County. 7 News reports Sheriff Rick Engel says it will be much more efficient for the county to have their own space to train sheriff's deputies, as right now they have to go find places that sometimes have limited availability. His idea is to put it at the old landfill off County Route 21 in Canton. This would not be a public range. It's only for the sheriff's office, probation department, and other law enforcement agencies. A Lewis County town has had to cancel its Independence Day plans due to funding. The July 4th Festival Committee in Lyons Falls says there will be no parade and no fireworks this year for America's 250th because they don't have enough money or enough volunteers. The committee says they're now working on how to make it happen next year. With North Country News, I'm Claire Beverly.
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2: Country. Today will be windy with cloudy skies this morning, then a mix of clouds and sun this afternoon, along with a few showers. The high will reach 70. Tonight, expect mostly cloudy and breezy conditions with a couple of passing showers. The low will be around 58. With your AccuWeather forecast, I'm meteorologist Joe Lundberg.
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0: 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It's 59 degrees at 740.
1: Gen Z is upset with us again, Gib.
0: Good.
1: First, they didn't want us to be in skinny jeans. And yeah, you may, which your daughter's Gen Alpha, but Prima is Gen Z, right?
2: No, she's millennial. She's like, yeah, she's the, right in the core of millennial. Gen Z is younger than her, but older than my kids.
1: Gen Z came for the alcohol. Now there's like places closing because they don't want to drink, okay? Yep. Then they don't want us to wear skinny jeans. Then they said anyone wearing no socks, no show socks was old.
2: Yep.
1: Now they hate our email addresses. So the latest sign that you're old is having a Gmail account with your actual name, like johntesh@gmail.com or Reddit. People are sharing anecdotes from work in which their Gen Z coworkers are calling them out for using their first and last name in their email address. Why do they care?
2: I don't know. For this one, I think this is jealousy. Well,
1: and if you have an Earthlink account, they just want you to leave.
2: Yeah, you should. If you have an Earthlink account, it's time to upgrade. But the no offense. I was there. I was there when Gmail was in beta, so I have my name. Yeah. I'm able to use it. It's super helpful. And I think everybody else is just jealous that they have to use a nickname with a lot of numbers in it to have a Gmail address.
1: Yeah. And why? How many John Teshes are out there? I mean, my email address is like JohnTesh967.
2: Right.
1: It was like people just want to. I don't get it.
2: There's a lot of John Teshes out there, and apparently you're Gen Z. Who knew?
3: 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Inside that box, waiting to be discovered once more, a tape with a familiar logo.
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4: Today will be windy with cloudy skies this morning, then a mix of clouds and sun this afternoon, along with a few showers. The high will reach 70. Tonight, expect mostly cloudy and breezy conditions with a couple of passing showers. The low will be around 58. With your AccuWeather forecast, I'm meteorologist Joe Lundberg.
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7: 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Or 100% pomegranate juice will do the trick as well.
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0: songs you know, artists you love. This is Magic 103.1. It's 59 degrees at 7:56. I want to talk to Gib about this because we both have tattoos. Today, we know that 1 in 4 people now have tattoos in North America. Researchers have found a downside, though, to getting ink you may not have considered before. It signals you're potentially impulsive and reckless. This is according to new research in the Journal of Economic Behavior and Organization. For the study, researchers set up a game where each participant was guaranteed to make some money. The catch was participants could either cash out and get a little money right then and there or wait and make more money over time, depending on how long they were willing to wait. The result, people with no tattoos consistently waited the longest and made the most money, while those with tattoos consistently cashed out the earliest and made the least amount of money. Researchers say this is perhaps a sign of higher impulsivity, which means, of course, you're more likely to make snap decisions and maybe not consider the full consequences of your actions. That may be why 1 in 3 people with tattoos end up regretting them.
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0: It's another hour of the No Repeat Work Week. 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
0: Watertown. John Tesh with you. If you listen to this show frequently, you may remember me telling you that research tells us we prefer the left side of our faces on average and the left side of faces of other people. It's considered our best side because the left side of our face shows more emotion. So in photographs, we should have our left cheek facing the camera. Well, there's an update for that info. We also tend to read each other's faces from left to right. And whatever we see on another person's left side is given more attention than what's on the other side of the nose. So basically, you could have a massive pimple on the right side of your face. Nobody would care because it's your left side that people pay closer attention to. And when we look at someone, the right side of our brain is doing most of the work, the side that reads emotions. We even assess people through our left eye. So remember, your left side, it's your best side.
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3: ABC News, I'm Chuck Siebertson. 2 days after that big signing ceremony in France, Vice President J.D. Vance is not going to Switzerland today for more talks with Iran on nuclear and other issues, postponed. Some of President Trump's fellow Republicans are openly criticizing the deal. Iran already profiting by being allowed again to sell oil. In Lebanon, of which Iran demands an end to fighting, Israel's military struck targets throughout southern Lebanon. Hezbollah reported intense fighting. Remnants of Tropical Storm Arthur continue through the Gulf Coast. Alabama bracing for more possible rain, flash flood warnings, and high winds. After a tornado hit Jefferson County, Indiana.
4: Within seconds, the house was just, it was gone. It just come through so fast.
3: No serious injuries, though. A Massachusetts federal judge has ordered the Trump administration to restore all materials related to civil rights and the environment that were removed from national parks last year, while the case is under appeal. This is ABC News.
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10: Here's what's happening in North Country News. You will not have to pay to swim at Watertown's two city pools after all. As we reported last week, the Northern New York Community Foundation restarted its pool fund to help families who couldn't afford to shell out $3 a person every visit. The foundation says the response was so large that they now have enough money to cover the cost for the whole season. In addition to individual donations, they got help from Watertown Savings Bank, developer Jake Johnson, and the Jane DeLine Foundation. An Adams Center man has been arrested on allegations of sextortion involving a teenage girl. State police say Carter Pooler was arrested Tuesday on charges of endangering the welfare of a child and disseminating indecent material to a minor. The investigation began last year when state police got a report of a 13-year-old girl who'd been communicating on a social media platform with what she thought was a 13-year-old boy. He got her to send him inappropriate images and then allegedly threatened to distribute those images if she didn't comply with some demands. A county-owned shooting range is being proposed for St. Lawrence County. 7 News reports Sheriff Rick Engel says it will be much more efficient for the county to have their own space to train sheriff's deputies, as right now they have to go find places that sometimes have limited availability. His idea is to put it at the old landfill off County Route 21 in Canton. This would not be a public range. It's only for the sheriff's office, probation department, and other law enforcement agencies. A Lewis County town has had to cancel its Independence Day plans due to funding. The July 4th Festival Committee in Lyons Falls says there will be no parade and no fireworks this year for America's 250th because they don't have enough money or enough volunteers. The committee says they're now working on how to make it happen next year. With North Country News, I'm Claire Beverly.
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11: Today will be windy with cloudy skies this morning, then a mix of clouds and sun this afternoon, along with a few showers. The high will reach 70. Tonight, expect mostly cloudy and breezy conditions with a couple of passing showers. The low will be around 58. With your AccuWeather forecast, I'm meteorologist Joe Lundberg.
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0: Thank you for listening to Magic 103.1, the North Country's best mix. It's 59 degrees at 8:16. So if you're like me, every now and then you need a natural way to avoid heartburn. And now we know the way to do this is just to sip a warm mug of ginger tea. Scientists have recently found that ginger is 8 times more potent than medications like Prilosec and Nexium. Those medications are called proton pump inhibitors, and they work by reducing the amount of acid the stomach produces. However, ginger's compounds are better at relieving reflux and heartburn symptoms by keeping acid in the stomach where it belongs. Again, the natural way to avoid heartburn is to do what I do. I sip a warm mug of ginger tea. My favorite is Bigelow, of course.
1: Now that's intelligence for your life.
0: And coming up, I have a simple but powerful way to build up your immune system. According to the researchers at UCLA, holding in emotions like sadness, frustration, and anger will destroy your immune function. So in a moment, I'll share the science-backed tips for letting go of those emotions so you can then repel any sickness that makes an attempt on your body. We'll take a break. We'll be back with more home improvement for your brain in a moment. 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
11: 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Constantino talked about creating American jobs, building a company with over 1,000 employees, and standing up to Democrat boycotts and political attacks, all while self-funding his campaign to serve the people of New York's 21st District. Smullen appeared angry, defensive, and unprepared, but the most talked-about moment came at the end. 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Constantino later said, "If he can't shake my hand, how can he work with people in Washington?" 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On June 23rd, vote for Anthony Constantino. 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Early voting starts June 13th.
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16: Today will be windy with cloudy skies this morning, then a mix of clouds and sun this afternoon, along with a few showers. The high will reach 70. Tonight, expect mostly cloudy and breezy conditions with a couple of passing showers. The low will be around 58. With your AccuWeather forecast, I'm meteorologist Joe Lundberg.
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From Carthage to Watertown, the North Country's best mix is Magic 103.1. It's 60 degrees at 829. All right, my friends, if you're going through a tough time right now, here are a few tips to get through what I want to share with you. They come from Dr. Jeffrey Rossman, a clinical psychologist who is an expert on depression. His first piece of advice is don't keep your emotions in. Let them out, whether it's sadness, anger, or frustration. In trying times, he says, it's only normal to have strong emotions, and it's better to express them and deal with them than to keep things bottled up. According to research from UCLA, people who don't express themselves have the weakest immune systems. Did you hear that? They get sick more often, and they're more likely to be depressed. If you have nobody to express yourself to, or even if you do, it's also a good idea to write down, to journal how you're feeling and thinking. Dr. Rossman says it'll help you gain perspective.

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1: All right, Gib, because of you, I've been doing these New York Times things now. These puzzles.
2: Oh yeah,
1: because I know you do like 40 of them a day.
2: The Wordle, the connections, strands.
1: So Connie and I do Wordle, strands, and connections is so hard for me.
3: So fun,
1: but apparently it's a way to prevent Alzheimer's disease. It's part of it. The other part is to make sure you memorize something every day.
3: Oh, this is good.
1: We have Dr. Gary Small on the show all the time. He's a brain health expert from Hackensack Medical. He says you can memorize your grocery list, the words to a new song, or try dancing, which requires memorizing movement. Switching up what you memorize is cross-training for your brain. And when you prepare a scene or something in acting class and something, you have to memorize quickly.
3: Yes, I do. I mean, or if you have an audition and I have only a few hours to get up, what they call being off book, you have to memorize quickly. And practicing that, it is a muscle. The more you practice it, the better you're going to get at it. And your brain, this is why people who work so late into their lives, who are working as a lawyer or as a physician late into their lives, end up having these incredibly long, not only long careers, but longer lives, because they are using their brain every day. So many of us, we atrophy, and the brain, just like anything else, will atrophy. So you have to find ways to use it, and giving yourself little memory quizzes of your to-do list, your grocery list. You can still write it down, but just memorize it. Or even memorizing your favorite scripture, poetry, or monologues from your favorite films is super helpful for
1: this. This is the kind of stuff we have on Transformation Tuesday, the coaching program. You can check it out at tesh.com.
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8: North Country weather.
9: This afternoon, expect a mix of clouds and sunshine with a few showers, accompanied by breezy conditions. The high will reach 70. Tonight will be mostly cloudy and breezy with a chance of a passing shower or two, with a low of 58. With your AccuWeather forecast, I'm meteorologist Joe Lundberg.
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12: John Tesh here. It's time for intelligence for your focused life. If you need to be more focused, clear-headed, and even sharp, just take 2 minutes twice a day and do this. Ready? Look at brightly colored flowers in person or online. According to the University of Essex in the UK, looking at brightly colored flowers like tulips, snapdragons, and gerbera daisies for 2 minutes instantly boosts energy levels by a full 35%. That's a big number. Why? Because the bright colors in nature kickstart the brain's production of mood-boosting, energizing beta waves. It also stimulates your cerebral cortex, which controls how focused you feel. And it works especially well on people stuck doing mind-numbing and monotonous tasks. That prescription again for clear-headed concentration? Take 2 minutes a day to look at brightly colored flowers. How easy is that?
13: I-F-Y-L. The intelligence for your life.
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0: 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It's 60 degrees at 8:53.
1: All right, on the weight loss front, scientists say we can think ourselves slim. University of Connecticut scientists saying you'll lose weight four times faster if you spend 10 minutes a day visualizing yourself at your goal weight. And then think about how good you're going to feel, how exercise will feel easier. Think about the energy you're going to have. Visualizing a positive outcome ignites the motivational response in your brain, and that makes eating healthier feel easier. So the scientists say while you'll still have to eat better and exercise, regularly visualizing yourself, picturing yourself at a healthy weight, is going to speed up the weight loss.
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3: Alrighty, let's talk about secrets here on the John Tesh Radio Show. Did you know keeping a secret, even if it's somebody else's, can create a lot of stress in your body, inflammation even? And trying to keep something confidential can chip away at your willpower to the point that you give in other areas. For example, let's say a coworker told you who was going to get fired and asked you not to say anything. Just keeping that secret, the experts say, can make you have less self-control in other areas, like when it comes to eating. You may binge eat because you're using all your self-control to keep the secret. See how that works? Keeping secrets also diminishes our stamina, so we have less energy. Secrets, that's horrible. Secrets make us anxious. They reduce our productivity. So maybe next time somebody says, hey, can you keep a secret? Just say, no, I can't.
4: Now that's intelligence for your life.
3: Just ahead, the cure for the blues is something that I eat every day. We'll have it for you next.
5: ABC News, I'm Chuck Sievertson. It's unpredictable, says the White House, about the effort to get more talks with Iran going. 2 days after the big signing ceremony in France, a trip to Switzerland for Vice President J.D. Vance to talk with Iranian reps is postponed at the last minute. Some of President Trump's fellow Republicans are openly criticizing the initial deal. Iran already profiting by being allowed again to sell oil. Iran demands a stop to the war in Lebanon, but overnight into today, Israel's military struck targets throughout southern Lebanon. Hezbollah reported intense fighting. Global oil and U.S. crude are trading a little lower today. The maritime data firm Kepler says Strait of Hormuz oil tanker traffic has picked up. A flu outbreak spreading among Air Force recruits at Joint Base San Antonio, just 2 months after Defense Secretary Pete Hegseth announced that annual flu vaccinations would no longer be mandatory for U.S. military personnel. This is ABC News.

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2: Here's what's happening in North Country News. You will not have to pay to swim at Watertown's two city pools after all. As we reported last week, the Northern New York Community Foundation restarted its pool fund to help families who couldn't afford to shell out $3 a person every visit. The foundation says the response was so large that they now have enough money to cover the cost for the whole season. In addition to individual donations, they got help from Watertown Savings Bank, developer Jake Johnson, and the Jane DeLine Foundation. An Adams Center man has been arrested on allegations of sextortion involving a teenage girl. State police say Carter Pooler was arrested Tuesday on charges of endangering the welfare of a child and disseminating indecent material to a minor. The investigation began last year when state police got a report of a 13-year-old girl who'd been communicating on a social media platform with what she thought was a 13-year-old boy. He got her to send him inappropriate images and then allegedly threatened to distribute those images if she didn't comply with some demands. A county-owned shooting range is being proposed for St. Lawrence County. 7 News reports Sheriff Rick Engel says it will be much more efficient for the county to have their own space to train sheriff's deputies, as right now they have to go find places that sometimes have limited availability. His idea is to put it at the old landfill off County Route 21 in Canton. This would not be a public range. It's only for the sheriff's office, probation department, and other law enforcement agencies. A Lewis County town has had to cancel its Independence Day plans due to funding. The July 4th Festival Committee in Lyons Falls says there will be no parade and no fireworks this year for America's 250th because they don't have enough money or enough volunteers. The committee says they're now working on how to make it happen next year. With North Country News, I'm Claire Beverly.
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4: Country weather. This afternoon, expect a mix of clouds and sunshine with a few showers accompanied by breezy conditions. The high will reach 70. Tonight will be mostly cloudy and breezy with a chance of a passing shower or two with a low of 58. With your AccuWeather forecast, I'm meteorologist Joe Lundberg.
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0: 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It's 61 degrees at 9:14.
1: Hey, guess what? The cure for the blues may be something that I eat every day, as in kiwi fruit. According to the Journal of Nutrition, low moods may be linked to nutrient deficiencies. In a recent study, people with low vitamin C levels were given a supplement or two kiwis a day. And within just 4 days, those eating the kiwis had huge improvements in mood and quality of life. The people who had the vitamin C supplement barely had any increase in their moods. The scientists say the kiwis worked better because they not only have a bunch of vitamin C, they also have a good amount of fiber and potassium. Yes. So if you've been feeling down, do what I do. Start eating more kiwi.
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0: And just ahead, we will talk about workplace burnout, which is a legitimate condition today, according to the World Health Organization. I'll share the telltale sign that you have burnout, and then I'll tell you how to beat it.
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4: This afternoon, expect a mix of clouds and sunshine with a few showers accompanied by breezy conditions. The high will reach 70. Tonight will be mostly cloudy and breezy with a chance of a passing shower or two with a low of 58. With your AccuWeather forecast, I'm meteorologist Joe Lundberg.
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0: The station everybody in the office can agree on. The best mix is on Magic 103.1. It's 61 degrees at 9:27. So the World Health Organization describes burnout as chronic workplace stress that results in feeling drained, disengaged, and cynical about your work. And one of the signs that you're suffering from burnout is living for the weekend. That's according to clinical psychologist Ryan Howes. I guess we're all burned out then, right? Now, he says, Ryan does, there's a difference between looking forward to your days off and having that be the only part of the week you live for. You're basically saying you hate 80% of your life. Dr. Howes says people with burnout end up spending all weekend dreading going back to work. He has a solution. Bring your weekend into your week. He says if you spend your weekend seeing friends, getting rest, and going on adventures, think of how you can make that part of your work week. Like getting coffee with a non-work friend or going to a bookstore on your lunch break. And before the weekend begins, ask yourself some questions to reflect on the week. Like, what did I accomplish? Where did I make progress? What would I like to improve? So by answering those questions, and great if you write them down, you give yourself emotional and mental closure on the week, and then you'll be better able to hit the ground running on Monday. What do you think?
1: Tell us what you think. 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

0: 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It's 61 degrees at 9:36.
1: Gib, I first encountered this piece of intel about a week and a half ago on the show, and I wanted to bounce it off of you because I wasn't around you when it happened. So there's a way to beat stress.
2: Yeah,
1: it's the weirdest. It's the weirdest thing. It's from the International Journal of Neuroscience. They say the next time you feel stressed, go find a door with a smooth round. Come on, go find a door with a smooth round doorknob and gently press your back against it, and then basically use it as a massager, putting pressure on the areas of your back that feel tense. It mimics the trigger point massage therapy, which you've used with a lacrosse ball.
2: I have. That's what I was going to say.
1: You're gonna look like a cat.
3: That's what I was going to say. The doorknob, you know, you and I are tall, and if you, oh, look at that smooth round doorknob. It's going to leave, like, you got to be in a place where people can see you because you're going to be outside the door. Get yourself a tennis ball or a lacrosse ball, put it against the wall, and use this advice to give yourself the massage with the ball. But just the doorknob thing seems a little weird to
1: me. Connie's going to be like, get off the doorknob.
3: You're going to actually lock yourself out of the house. You're, oh my gosh, I didn't mean to lock the door. I was giving myself a massage.
1: It was funny.
4: 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On a shelf nobody's touched in years. A box of old reel-to-reel tapes moved from corner to corner until everyone forgot why it was saved in the first place. Inside that box, waiting to be discovered once more, a tape with a familiar logo.
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4: We all know career politicians lie, but Robert Smullen is something else. Here's why. Smullen denies being arrested, but court records prove he was arrested for felony tax fraud in July 2018. Smullen denies owning a Chinese solar farm, but you can see it for yourself at solarsmullen.com. Smullen says he'd reject the ultra-liberal teachers union endorsement, yet bragged about getting it. Smullen says he supports Trump, yet he refused to endorse him in all three elections. Anthony Constantino put up the vote for Trump sign to help elect President Trump, yet Smullen lied again and said Constantino put it up after the election. President Trump fully endorsed Anthony Constantino, a businessman who created thousands of upstate jobs. The choice is clear. On Tuesday, June 23rd, vote Anthony Constantino. He's nobody's man but yours. Early voting is in progress now.
5: I'm Anthony Constantino, and I approve this message.
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7: North Country weather. This afternoon, expect a mix of clouds and sunshine with a few showers accompanied by breezy conditions. The high will reach 70. Tonight will be mostly cloudy and breezy with a chance of a passing shower or two with a low of 58. With your AccuWeather forecast, I'm meteorologist Joe Lundberg.
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9: Magic 103.1. All right, my friends, if you find donuts, pizza, and cheeseburgers irresistible, experts say your willpower isn't necessarily to blame. According to a brand new study we have for you, our brains are programmed to crave the double whammy of simple carbs and fats. The research was conducted by scientists from the U.S., Canada, Germany, and Switzerland, and they found that the part of the brain in charge of processing rewards gets kicked into high gear by carb-heavy, fatty foods. The scientists say it all comes down to how we evolved. Because back in ancient times, humans needed to find food that would give them the most energy while also exposing them to the least amount of danger. The scientists give this example. A mouse will not risk running into an open space and exposing itself to a predator if the food they're after doesn't give them the energy and fat they need to survive. Primitive humans were the same. So our brains learn to detect food high in calories. And in the recent study that was done, the scientists also found that we're willing to pay more for foods high in fat and carbs. That's how much our brain wants fats and carbs. So, if you can't resist pepperoni pizza, and I'm with you, you can blame the primitive part of your brain. Thank you for listening. 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
1: Magic 103.1, the North Country's best mix. It's 61 degrees at 950. All right, here we go. Some great workplace intel. We now know the optimal state to be in at work is relaxed yet alert. And here is how to achieve that. You chase your cup of coffee with a cup of green or white tea. So unlike black tea, green and white teas are less processed. They go through less oxidation. As a result, they contain higher levels of the amino acid L-theanine. And according to Oxford University, L-theanine increases alpha brain waves, which are linked with feeling relaxed yet alert. Why drink the coffee first? Because in a recent study, people who had a dose of caffeine and L-theanine, they felt less tired and they had increased attention and memory.
2: Intelligence for your life. It's free, you know.
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We'll talk about it a little bit here in a couple of minutes on Magic 103.1. Now I got Sting walking those fields of gold.

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It's Friday. The weekend, it's almost here, and I've got long blocks of magic music to help you get through this final day of your work week.

0: 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My name is Ken Martin, and it's half off Friday. NorthCountrySaves.com is the place for you to check out. You see something there that you want, you call us, you buy it. It's going to be half price. All right, so let's talk about some of this stuff real quick, like NNY Windy Acres Nursery on County Route in Lafargeville. $50 gift certificate for NNY Windy Acres Nursery. $50 for just $25 this morning. 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Coming back on to the half-off sale is the State Street Market, right on State Street in Watertown. Hence the name, of course. Great antiques and stuff. Oh, I have been in there. 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
4: North Country weather.
5: This afternoon, expect a mix of clouds and sunshine with a few showers accompanied by breezy conditions. The high will reach 70. Tonight will be mostly cloudy and breezy with a chance of a passing shower or two with a low of 58. With your AccuWeather forecast, I'm meteorologist Joe Lundberg.
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4: 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And yeah, someday, sometime, we're going to play that No Repeat Work Week, which is the Beatles' Penny Lane.
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5: Constantino won the debate and the moment everyone's talking about.
13: proved it. Trump-endorsed businessman Anthony Constantino delivered a commanding performance against career politician Robert Smullen. Constantino talked about creating American jobs, building a company with over 1,000 employees, and standing up to Democrat boycotts and political attacks, all while self-funding his campaign to serve the people of New York's 21st District. Smullen appeared angry, defensive, and unprepared. But the most talked-about moment came at the end. After praising Smullen's military service in his closing remarks, Constantino walked over to shake his hand. Smullen refused, turning his back in front of the entire audience. Constantino later said, "If he can't shake my hand, how can he work with people in Washington?" The contrast couldn't be clearer. On June 23rd, vote for Anthony Constantino. He's Trump-endorsed, the job creator, outsider, and fighter. He's nobody's man but yours. Early voting starts June 13th.
14: I'm Anthony Constantino, and I approve this message.
13: Paid for by Constantino for Congress.
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18: Country. This afternoon, expect a mix of clouds and sunshine with a few showers accompanied by breezy conditions. The high will reach 70. Tonight will be mostly cloudy and breezy with a chance of a passing shower or two with a low of 58. With your AccuWeather forecast, I'm meteorologist Joe Lundberg.
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0: 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Hello. Hi, who's this?
1: This is Joan.
0: Hey, Joan, congratulations. You are the 20th caller.
1: Yes.
0: You have got yourself a $103 gift certificate from Stewart Shops because you heard the No Repeat Song of the Week.
1: Oh, my God. Thank you so much. Oh, yes.
0: Yeah. Congratulations, Joan. All right. Where are you calling from today?
1: Watertown.
0: All righty. Well, to get the gasoline, tell me, what is the station that's got the No Repeat Work Week?

Magic 103.1. So big old congratulations to Joan Hickox of Watertown. She is an avid listener to Magic 103.1, and she got the gasoline with the $103 gift certificate and the no repeat work week. Joan, thank you.

0: 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The no repeat work week pays off.
1: Hi, who's this?
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1: Hey, Joan, congratulations. You are the 20th caller.
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1: You have got yourself a $103 gift certificate from Stewart Shops because you heard the no repeat song of the week.
2: Oh, my God. Thank you so much. Oh, yes.
0: From Stewart Shops and the North Country's best mix.
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8: This afternoon, expect a mix of clouds and sunshine with a few showers accompanied by breezy conditions. The high will reach 70. Tonight will be mostly cloudy and breezy with a chance of a passing shower or two, with a low of 58. With your AccuWeather forecast, I'm meteorologist Joe Lundberg.
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Yeah, the workday can be hard enough. You don't want to hear the same song over and over again, right? So we are doing our no-repeat work weeks, Monday through Friday from 9 to 5. 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
1: 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It's Brendan Laverty from FX Caprera Honda. 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
3: 19th, 1776, in New York. Every lookout is watching the harbor. General Howe's British invasion fleet has sailed from Halifax, and Washington knows it could appear any day. He has forts on Manhattan, Brooklyn, Governor's Island, the Hudson, soldiers digging, drilling, praying the cannon hold. Translation? New York is about to become the main stage of the war. If the British take the city and the river, they could split the colonies in two. Philadelphia debates independence, while New York prepares for invasion. Free and independent states, 12 days away. The countdown is on.
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0: dusty old storage room. On a shelf nobody's touched in years. 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
9: weather. This afternoon, expect a mix of clouds and sunshine with a few showers, accompanied by breezy conditions. The high will reach 70. Tonight will be mostly cloudy and breezy with a chance of a passing shower or two, with a low of 58. With your AccuWeather forecast, I'm meteorologist Joe Lundberg.
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0: All right, lunchtime in the North Country. My name is the aforementioned Ken Martin. Coming up, I have got Van Halen, Ace of Base. Kelly Clarkson's going to be in there, too. And now to Powell, taking the band's name from that character from an early Star Trek episode, the one where Spock needed to go back to Vulcan because he needed to mate.
1: Yeah.

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Congratulations to Joan Hickox. She lives in Watertown, and she got the $103 gift certificate for Stewart Shops with the No Repeat Song of the Week. Joan, thank you for listening. Seriously, from the bottom of my heart. All right, it is lunchtime in the North Country. I am Ken Martin playing Magic Music and Jump Van Halen. Magic 103.1.

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6: We all know career politicians lie, but Robert Smullen is something else. 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Smullen says he'd reject the ultra-liberal teachers union endorsement, yet bragged about getting it. 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Anthony Constantino put up the vote for Trump sign to help elect President Trump. 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

0: Hey friends, The Border's Johnny Spizzano. You know, every year we do the Children's Miracle Network Radiothon here on The Border and 94 Rock WOTT with Lancer. 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
1: Tonight, expect mostly cloudy skies with a breeze and a passing shower or two with a low of 59. Tomorrow, we'll bring a mix of clouds and sun along with a thunder shower in the afternoon, reaching a high of 67. Tomorrow night, will be mostly cloudy with a couple of showers and a low of 53. Sunday, will be mostly cloudy and comfortable with a high of 73. With your AccuWeather forecast, I'm meteorologist Joe Lundberg.
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Get a lot of calls from people going, you know, I really love the fact that you don't play the same song twice. It is the No Repeat Work Week. That's well over 600 different songs, and none of them will repeat while you're working away.

0: 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On a shelf nobody's touched in years. 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
8: Tonight, expect mostly cloudy skies with a breeze and a passing shower or two with a low of 59. Tomorrow, we'll bring a mix of clouds and sun along with a thunder shower in the afternoon, reaching a high of 67. Tomorrow night will be mostly cloudy with a couple of showers and a low of 53. Sunday will be mostly cloudy and comfortable with a high of 73. With your AccuWeather forecast, I'm meteorologist Joe Lundberg.
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0: Hey, Paul had a birthday yesterday. He's 84 years old.
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103.1. Congratulations to Joan Hickox of Watertown. She got the $103 gift certificate with the No Repeat Song of the Week earlier today. Way to go, Joan. More winning on the way from Magic 103.1.

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9: North Country. Tonight, expect mostly cloudy skies with a breeze and a passing shower or two with a low of 59. Tomorrow will bring a mix of clouds and sun along with a thunder shower in the afternoon, reaching a high of 67. Tomorrow night will be mostly cloudy with a couple of showers and a low of 53. Sunday will be mostly cloudy and comfortable with a high of 73. With your AccuWeather forecast, I'm meteorologist Joe Lundberg.
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0: dusty old storage room. On a shelf nobody's touched in years. 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
14: Tonight, expect mostly cloudy skies with a breeze and a passing shower or two with a low of 59. Tomorrow will bring a mix of clouds and sun along with a thunder shower in the afternoon, reaching a high of 67. Tomorrow night will be mostly cloudy with a couple of showers and a low of 53. Sunday will be mostly cloudy and comfortable with a high of 73. With your AccuWeather forecast, I'm meteorologist Joe Lundberg.
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Do they do black velvet paintings anymore? I haven't seen any recently. But then again, I haven't been to a lot of yard sales. All right, a little after 2 o'clock in a half-hour block of magic music. And coming up, Genesis, Dido. We'll check into Tom's Diner as well. And now it's Laura Branigan, her first hit. It's Gloria on Magic 103.1, the North Country's best mix.

Magic 103.1, we gave away the gasoline with the No Repeat Song of the Week earlier today. Joan Hickox was the winner. Congratulations, Joan, and thanks for listening to Magic 103.1. Just as I thought.

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3: North Country Weather.
9: Tonight, expect mostly cloudy skies with a breeze and a passing shower or two with a low of 59. Tomorrow, we'll bring a mix of clouds and sun along with a thunder shower in the afternoon, reaching a high of 67. Tomorrow night will be mostly cloudy with a couple of showers and a low of 53. Sunday will be mostly cloudy and comfortable with a high of 73. With your AccuWeather forecast, I'm meteorologist Joe Lundberg.
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Hey, Paul McCartney had a birthday yesterday. Yeah, he turned 84. Belated happy birthday, Paul. Here he is, Magic 103.1.

0: a dusty old storage room. On a shelf nobody's touched in years. 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
7: Country. Tonight, expect mostly cloudy skies with a breeze and a passing shower or two. The low will be 59. Tomorrow, anticipate a mix of clouds and sun with a chance of a thunder shower in the afternoon. The high will reach 67 with your AccuWeather forecast. I'm meteorologist Jason Caterina.
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Wow, that song never gets old. I love it. All right, and I love the Wayback Machine because it takes us back into time. The Wayback Weekend begins. Coming up, I got Peter Frampton, George Michael, ELO will be in there too, and now Chicago. I'm feeling stronger every day on Magic 103.1 and the Wayback Weekend.

Magic 103.1, the North Country's best mix. So we got a very special edition of American Top 40 coming up this weekend at a special time. Sunday at 1 o'clock. That is going to be the demo show that Casey Kasem and the crew recorded 3 weeks before American Top 40 ever debuted. Nobody has heard this tape except a select group of radio people. You get to hear it Sunday at 1 here on Magic 103.1. 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Bob.

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1: Hi, who's this?
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4: Tonight, expect mostly cloudy skies with a breeze and a passing shower or two. The low will be 59. Tomorrow, anticipate a mix of clouds and sun with a chance of a thundershower in the afternoon. The high will reach 67 with your AccuWeather forecast. I'm meteorologist Jason Catarino.
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0: 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That's why I adopted Sherman.
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0: 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Wow, that is a throwback. Oh, wow. 1967, The American Breed was the name of the group, and that is Bend Me, Shape Me. My name is Ken. Hey, we got more Wayback Memories. The Doobies are next.
1: Hey, friends. Charlie Capurra here from FX Capurra. I've been out there doing what I love to do, hand-picking some of those one-of-a-kind, low-mileage cherries that we love to bring back. Whether you're looking for a truck, an SUV...
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2: 19th, 1776, in New York. Every lookout is watching the harbor. General Howe's British invasion fleet has sailed from Halifax, and Washington knows it could appear any day. He has forts on Manhattan, Brooklyn, Governor's Island, the Hudson. Soldiers digging, drilling, praying the cannon hold. Translation? New York is about to become the main stage of the war. If the British take the city and the river, they could split the colonies in two. Philadelphia debates independence, while New York prepares for invasion. Free and independent states, 12 days away. 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

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So earlier today, we gave away the $103 in gasoline with the no repeat work week. And Joan Hickox was the one who was the 20th caller. Congratulations, Joan, and thanks for listening.

0: 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On a shelf nobody's touched in years. 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
6: Constantino won the debate, and the moment everyone's talking about proved it. Trump-endorsed businessman Anthony Constantino delivered a commanding performance against career politician Robert Smullen. Constantino talked about creating American jobs, building a company with over 1,000 employees, and standing up to Democrat boycotts and political attacks, all while self-funding his campaign to serve the people of New York's 21st District. Smullen appeared angry, defensive, and unprepared, but the most talked-about moment came at the end. After praising Smullen's military service in his closing remarks, Constantino walked over to shake his hand. Smullen refused, turning his back in front of the entire audience. Constantino later said, "If he can't shake my hand, how can he work with people in Washington?" The contrast couldn't be clearer. On June 23rd, vote for Anthony Constantino. He's Trump-endorsed, the job creator, outsider, and fighter. He's nobody's man but yours. Early voting starts June 13th.
7: I'm Anthony Constantino, and I approve this message.
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13: Country weather. Tonight, expect mostly cloudy skies with a breeze and a passing shower or two. The low will be 59. Tomorrow, anticipate a mix of clouds and sun with a chance of a thundershower in the afternoon. The high will reach 67 with your AccuWeather forecast. I'm meteorologist Jason Catarina.
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Hey, Ann Wilson from Heart is turning 76 today. Happy birthday, Ann. You bet. And the Wayback Weekend continues. Journey, Rod Stewart, Billy Joel, coming up now. R-E-S-P-E-C-D. It's Aretha.

Magic 103.1, the North Country's best mix. Yeah, we gave away the gasoline with the no repeat work week earlier today. Joan Hickox of Watertown got the gasoline. Thank you for listening in the no repeat work week.

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3: Tonight, expect mostly cloudy skies with a breeze and a passing shower or two. The low will be 59. Tomorrow, anticipate a mix of clouds and sun with a chance of a thunder shower in the afternoon. The high will reach 67 with your AccuWeather forecast. I'm meteorologist Jason Caterina.
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All of 5 o'clock is just moments away. 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If you are, I got some Bee Gees.

0: 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On a shelf nobody's touched in years. 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
13: 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You was desperate. You was depressed. You was telling us all your problems. We didn't care to hear it. You were telling us that you co-signed your son's father a car, and that's why that repo is there. And we knew you was lying.

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2: Tonight, expect mostly cloudy skies with a breeze and a passing shower or two. The low will be 59. Tomorrow, anticipate a mix of clouds and sun with a chance of a thundershower in the afternoon. The high will reach 67 with your AccuWeather forecast. I'm meteorologist Jason Catarina.
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Listen to the music on a Wayback Weekend. All right, getting you home with great stuff from the past. Coming up, I've got 10cc, Matthew Wilder with Break My Stride. Well, KC and the Sunshine Band too, and now it is Toto. I bless the rains down in Africa. As long as it wasn't like the rains that we got yesterday, I'm okay with that. It's Magic 103.1. I hear

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So the No Repeat Work Week paid off today. Joan Hickox of Watertown, she heard Penny Lane by the Beatles, and she was the 20th caller, so she got the gas. Congratulations, Joan. Thank you for listening. Magic.

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1: 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You are the 20th caller.
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2: Oh, my God. Thank you so much. 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
6: Tonight, expect mostly cloudy skies with a breeze and a passing shower or two. The low will be 59. Tomorrow, anticipate a mix of clouds and sun with a chance of a thunder shower in the afternoon. The high will reach 67 with your AccuWeather forecast. I'm meteorologist Jason Caterina.
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0: 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Coming up next, the Human League.
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5: We all know career politicians lie, but Robert Smolin is something else. Here's why. Smolin denies being arrested, but court records prove he was arrested for felony tax fraud in July 2018. Smolin denies owning a Chinese solar farm, but you can see it for yourself at solarsmolin.com. Smolin says he'd reject the ultra-liberal teachers union endorsement, yet bragged about getting it. Smolin says he supports Trump, yet he refused to endorse him in all three elections. Anthony Constantino put up the vote for Trump sign to help elect President Trump. Yet Smolin lied again and said Constantino put it up after the election. President Trump fully endorsed Anthony Constantino, a businessman who created thousands of upstate jobs. The choice is clear. On Tuesday, June 23rd, vote Anthony Constantino. He's nobody's man but yours. Early voting is in progress now.
6: I'm Anthony Constantino, and I approve this message.
5: Paid for by Constantino for Congress.
7: I remember how you came into the dealership. You was desperate. You was depressed. You was telling us all your problems. We didn't care to hear it. You were telling us that you co-signed your son's father a car, and that's why that repo is there. And we knew you was lying. We could see it on your credit. You was lying, but what we do? We still helped you. Told you to bring us 500, and we got you. What you do?

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3: Tonight, expect mostly cloudy skies with a breeze and a passing shower or two. The low will be 59. Tomorrow, anticipate a mix of clouds and sun with a chance of a thundershower in the afternoon. The high will reach 67 with your AccuWeather forecast. I'm meteorologist Jason Catarina.
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Coming up inside this half-hour block, I have got the Doobie Brothers, The Clash. I'll play Phil Collins, too, and now, yeah, this is a classic. Maybe you heard it in 61 when it came out originally, or from the movie in the 80s. No, this is Ben E. King. When

Magic 103.1, the North Country's best mix on a way back weekend. A little punk there, sort of from the late 70s, early 80s, the Clash. I am Ken Martin. The Wayback Machine is on, playing the Doobie Brothers now. Long Train Running.

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1: Hi, who's this?
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8: 19th, 1776, in New York. Every lookout is watching the harbor. General Howe's British invasion fleet has sailed from Halifax, and Washington knows it could appear any day. He has forts on Manhattan, Brooklyn, Governor's Island, the Hudson. Soldiers digging, drilling, praying the cannon hold. Translation? New York is about to become the main stage of the war. If the British take the city and the river, they could split the colonies in two. Philadelphia debates independence, while New York prepares for invasion. Free and independent states, 12 days away. The

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1: I remember how you came into the dealership. You was desperate. 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You was telling us all your problems. We didn't care to hear it. You were telling us that you co-signed your son's father a car, and that's why that repo is there. And we knew you was lying.

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7: Tonight, expect mostly cloudy skies with a breeze and a passing shower or two. The low will be 59. Tomorrow, anticipate a mix of clouds and sun with a chance of a thundershower in the afternoon. The high will reach 67 with your AccuWeather forecast. I'm meteorologist Jason Caterina.
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0: 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That's why I adopted Sherman.
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0: Yes, Sherman, you may set the Wayback Machine.

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Yeah, we gave away gasoline with the No Repeat Work Week. Joan Hickox of Watertown, she heard the Penny Lane song earlier today, and she got the gasoline. Way to go, Joan, and thank you for listening to Magic 103.1.

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Delilah's getting ready to take over. She'll be here. Love songs and dedications and a lot more way back memories all night long here on Magic.

0: 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On a shelf nobody's touched in years. 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
14: Overnight will be mostly cloudy and breezy with a passing shower or two, reaching a low of 58. Saturday will bring a mix of clouds and sun with a chance of a thunder shower in the afternoon and a high of 68. Saturday night will be mostly cloudy with a few showers expected, dropping to a low of 54. With your AccuWeather forecast, I'm meteorologist Jason Caterina.
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Magic 103.1, yes, it is the Beatles, but it is not Penny Lane, and so that is not the No Repeat Song of the Week. Plus, it's outside of the hours for the No Repeat Work Week, too. So, yeah, doesn't count. All right, that's it for me. I'm stepping out. Delilah's stepping in. Love songs, dedications. Have a great night. And I'm wishing you blue skies and green lights. Oh, and happy Pride weekend, too. All right, yeah. I'll talk to you later on. Magic 103.1.

Fair. A Father's Day weekend, if your father is still here and alive and kicking, and you can celebrate with him. If you're a dad and you've got kids, tell him how much you love them this weekend. We're going to be here on this Friday night to keep you company all night long. Come on in and make yourself at home.

0: 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Tara, hi, this is Delilah. Who are you in love with?
1: His name's Chad.
0: Who is Chad? Boyfriend, fiance, husband, who?
1: He's my fiance.
0: Tell me how much you love this guy.
1: Oh, he's like the best thing that could ever happen to me. And we met last year. And how we met is my brother joined the military. And they come home real late one night. And my door got slammed, got woken up. I had to be at work the next day. And we met by me yelling at him. And then 2 months later, he proposed to me. And I come home with rose petals all over the floor, like leading to my bedroom. And big old card in the middle of the floor. And then
0: now you're getting married. Now when you're standing before the preacher and the preacher says, repeat after me, are you going to say, marry me now?
1: I could.
0: Yeah, it might get him going. He might like that.
1: It's just weird how people meet sometimes.
0: It's very weird, but I've never heard anyone falling in love after you just screeched at somebody.
1: Yeah, I was not very nice, you know, because I had to be at
0: when,
1: work.
0: When I'm yelling at folks, they're not inclined to fall in love with me. They're inclined to run the other direction because I have a really loud voice and a really bad temper. Wait till you hear me having a meltdown.
1: Now he wants to spend the rest of his life with me.
0: He wants to spend the rest of his life with you, even though he's heard you yelling at the top of your lungs at him.
1: Yes, and I didn't even know who he was.
0: It's either real love or the guy is a glutton for punishment, honey. Let me find a good song for you.
1: I thank you.
0: Bye-bye.
1: Bye.

0: Magic 103.1. It's Friday, and that can mean one thing, ladies. It is time to gather around the radio. Put your hands on the radio. No, put your hands on your hips and dance and have some fun. It's time to celebrate. It is time to celebrate that the week is over. The weekend is here. Hopefully you don't have to work this weekend. It's Father's Day weekend. The kids are out of school. And summer is upon us. Summer solstice this weekend as well. I hope you are celebrating with ones you love. If you are having a barbecue, have a great time. Do not, under any circumstances, drink and drive. We'll be back. You're listening to Delilah.
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9: 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You was telling us all your problems. 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And we knew you was lying.

0: Overnight will be mostly cloudy and breezy with a passing shower or two, reaching a low of 58. Saturday will bring a mix of clouds and sun with a chance of a thunder shower in the afternoon and a high of 68. Saturday night will be mostly cloudy with a few showers expected, dropping to a low of 54. With your AccuWeather forecast, I'm meteorologist Jason Catarina.
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1: Hi, Delilah.
0: Who are you thinking about?
1: I'm thinking about Mike. He's going through a lot right now, and he's under a lot of stress and just trying to deal with a lot of things, and it's kind of come between us. He's kind of staying away, trying to do what he needs to do, and I just want him to know how much I love him and the boys and that I'm here for him. And
0: now, who is Mike? Is this your boyfriend?
1: Well, he doesn't like to use that word. We kind of take it one day at a time. The feelings are there, but he's not ready to actually call it that yet.
0: So how long has Mike been not your boyfriend's significant other, but the person you see every day?
1: On and off, a little over a year.
0: And after a year, he's not willing to commit to saying he's your boyfriend?
1: Well, it's kind of complicated. There's been a lot of ups and downs, and it's been off and on, and it's been hard. But we've finally gotten to a point where we're saying yes, that there's feelings there, but, you know, taking it one day at a time. We don't want to jump into anything.
0: So what song would you like to hear from Mike, who's not your boyfriend, tonight?
1: Well, just something that'll let him know that I'm here for him while he's going through all this, and just something so that he'll know how much I love him and the boys, and that I'll be here for him, and not to stay away too long because I miss him.

0: Magic 103.1. Keeping you company as we welcome in some summertime. Summertime and time to go camping, time to go exploring, time to go catching crawdads. The important thing in life is never stop exploring. Unfortunately, because devices are a real thing and the internet is a real thing, our young children don't explore like you and I got to. They don't. They don't get to go explore. They're cooped up inside on a device, or they're playing video games instead of riding bikes and climbing trees and getting dirty. Go explore. Go outside. Go to a park. Go to a lake. Go to a field and play baseball. Go outside and explore the world around us. I'm going to be here all night long playing songs to inspire you on this summer night. You're listening to Delilah.
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15: Country weather. Overnight will be mostly cloudy and breezy with a passing shower or two, reaching a low of 58. Saturday will bring a mix of clouds and sun with a chance of a thunder shower in the afternoon and a high of 68. Saturday night will be mostly cloudy with a few showers expected, dropping to a low of 54. With your AccuWeather forecast, I'm meteorologist Jason Caterina.
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1: Mary, what can I do for you?
2: Oh, today's my husband and mine's 40th wedding anniversary.
1: Happy anniversary, happy anniversary, happy anniversary, happy anniversary.
2: Isn't it wonderful, though? 40 years.
1: Happy, happy, happy, happy, happy anniversary.
2: I can't even imagine that. The first few were hard, but it's fun now.
1: It's gotten better.
2: It's gotten much better.
1: Okay, after 40 years, what's the thing that you think the quality or the character trait that your husband possesses that has helped you guys to weather the storms the most? Like, if you were to pick one or two things.
2: Patience, patience, patience.
1: On your part or his part?
2: Oh, on my part. On his part, no, he's a good guy. He really is.
1: The patient one?
2: I try to be. We raised three beautiful kids, and we have six grandchildren now, so.

weekend is here. What are you doing with yours? Don't forget to go shopping and get something for Dad. Something maybe besides a necktie or some cologne. Thank you for being here with us on this Friday night. We're here to take your calls, to share your stories, to share your Friday night.